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1: Wings flickering in the boat. 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It's all guys. Close.

Beware of beauty. Look beyond the fluttering wings, beyond the relentless display, beyond the upheaval, wings flickering to evoke, but the beautiful one, of all guises, throws itself at you with stark deliberation.

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